0: career in theatre in the 1950s and appeared in television productions in Australia and the UK until the mid-1990s. Other acting credits include Number 96, Skippy, The Sullivans, Sons and Daughters, A Country Practice, and Neighbours. The mustache-clad presenter appeared on the very first episode of Play School in 1966. Germany's Chancellor has touched down in Kiev for the second time since Russia's invasion of Ukraine. Friedrich Merz says his visit highlights the country's close relationship.
1: We are here because we all believe in the future of Ukraine. We want to participate in it, and we are convinced that this is beneficial for both of our countries. Ukraine's recovery offers enormous economic opportunities for both, for Ukraine and for Germany, and we can learn a lot from your experiences here in this country.
0: Germany is Ukraine's largest donor, sending around $70 million to the country. To sport, and the Sydney Roosters have won the 2026 NRL Premiership, their first in 7 years, with a 19-18-point win over Newcastle. The Roosters were trailing 12-0 just before half-time last night, before rallying in the second half to claim their 16th title. It also ended a fairy tale run for the Knights, who placed 17th last year. Captain Kalen Ponga reflected on the loss.
2: I know this obviously hurts, and the ultimate goal is to win a premiership, and our fans want that so bad. But you look at the youth that's coming through, you look at our starting pack tonight and just things like that. Is, you know, our back row is, there's so much to look forward to. And although this feeling hurts, definitely remember it, definitely use it.
0: Now a look at weather around the country today. It's partly cloudy in Mugajin, Brisbane, with a top of 28 degrees. 15 with a shower or two on Gadigal Country, Sydney, and Ngunnawal and Ngambri Country, Canberra is 19 and is also facing rain. 19 and partly cloudy in Nam, Melbourne, and partly cloudy in Nipaluna, Hobart with a max of 19 as well. 20 with cloud clearing in Tardenya, Adelaide, partly cloudy and 23 degrees in Borlu, Perth, and mostly sunny in Garimilla, Darwin with a top of 33 degrees. And that's been the latest from NIRS News.
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0: G'day, it's DJ Barty Girl here from the Deadly Human Rights Program. I want to wish Crew Radio management and team a very big happy 25th anniversary. Yay!
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3: I'm Sophie Clark. Some of the Knights fans caught up in a traffic crash while farewelling their team in Newcastle have barracked for their side from hospital. 10 people were injured when a driver lost control and ploughed into the crowd. 6 are still receiving treatment. Chris Clancy is one of them. He says falling 1 point short of grand final victory against the Roosters was devastating.
4: Bit disappointed about the result, but the guys did us proud. With all the stats and that, yeah, they should have been flogged, but they held in there. Their defence was good. Yeah, it was a good game.
3: The party continues across Sydney's east. Thousands have packed the SCG, where both the champion men and women's rugby league sides have lifted the trophy for crowds. Reality TV star Sam Wood will remain behind bars until at least Thursday after facing court on several domestic violence charges. The 46-year-old was arrested in Noosa, where the alleged incident occurred. He's been charged with occasioning bodily harm and strangulation. The approval ratings for the Prime Minister and Treasurer have dropped to record lows as economic concerns rise among voters. Economic management was 7% higher as an issue of concern among the respondents to the latest AFR Redbridge survey. Shadow Treasurer Tim Wilson says voters want a plan.
5: Part of the problem is that people look at the government and they say, well, if the poo hits the fan, let's put it that way, the Prime Minister might be in a position to bail people out. But all he's doing every time he gives people cost of a living relief is he's actually just boosting the amount of inflation in the economy.
3: More than a quarter of homes up for sale across the country have been sitting on the market unsold for 6 months or more. Data shows more than 18% of residential properties listed for sale in Sydney alone have been on the market more than 180 days. Heavier than usual traffic is likely along the east coast as holidaymakers make their way home after the long weekend. Drivers travelling between New South Wales and Queensland are being urged to take extra care on the roads. RACQ Road Safety Policy and Projects lead Joel Tucker is advising drivers to be alert.
6: People really need to be allowing good following distance from their vehicle and the vehicle in front. Traffic does slow down or stop suddenly, that you're not having nose-to-tail crashes.
3: Briefly, legal cigarette sales in Queensland have risen sharply after a state government crackdown on illegal tobacco operations, and Melbourne's observation wheels being reopened for the first time in 5 years. The Icon will be operating again next week after being shut down during COVID. Checking sport, Jesse Hogan will play for Collingwood for the next 2 years, with the first deal of the AFL trade period to be completed this afternoon, the Giants to receive pick 75 for the Coleman medal winner. The Sydney Roosters have clawed back from 12-0 to seal a 19-18 grand final victory over Newcastle. Marnus Labuschagne has smashed a timely century in a tour match ahead of the first test against South Africa. And four-time champion Max Verstappen's broken his season drought with his first victory of the year at the Bahrain Grand Prix.

You're tuning into the Midday Rush with Aidan Hitchens, your host from Monday to Friday from 12 to 2, here on your beloved station, bringing you the best bangers and living your childhood memories. Here on 3KD, it's cool and deadly. Yes, hello, what is good? 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song's much more clearer as well, like FM, like your Fox FM, your Nova 100, or whichever station you listen to in the car frequently, just turn over to, on the iHeartRadio app. Aidan Hitchens here, stand-up comedian, lover, not a fighter. You know, so much things in other people's eyes. But I'm here for another week, and this is mixed out for you Mondays for the Midday Rush. What a butthole-clenching stuff, I like to call it, for yesterday's grand final in the NRL. The Roosters getting out by a point against the Knights. Fairly-ish low-scoring game. For a grand final, so that was a little congestion as well, 19 to 18 as well. Yes, time is, of course, 12:07, and daylight savings has changed, and I'm not sure about you, but it takes me at least 3 to 4 weeks to get used to that different hour of more sleep or less sleep, and full of beans of energy, weirdly, especially after those two earthquakes we had here in Victoria. I'm not sure anyone else around went everywhere, but... no, people like in New South Wales or whichever. I'm not sure if it went down that far, but I found it. My rally. I got home about would have been about 3:30 in the morning, and after going out doing Melbourne Fringe with the Ingenious Comedy Showcase, finally went out and stuff. So I finally got back and laid down, got all my laying up in my birthday seat and just chilling, watching TV, trying to wind down. My window started rattling, and I swear it moved my bed. And I'm like, oh, that's an earthquake. And then I didn't realize it popped open my my fridge for all night. So I was like, oh, far out. So everything was cold. So, yeah, so it was quite a big one. And then apparently on early Sunday morning was another earthquake, but much more smaller one. I couldn't even know because I was at the rave over in Northcote there. 24 moons, by the way. And, so I didn't hear the vibration because of all the sounds. I came through, Brent Harvey was there and a few other legendary North Melbourne people, and popped in the last kind of couple of hours, but that was good. That was my weekend. Dusty, of course, today, and what a run for the Melbourne Fringe Festival. We've done six shows from Wednesday to Sunday now. It's no more. We finished our run, of course, there. But, so if you came and seen it, it would be absolutely awesome. I was trying to give out free tickets as well, but no one rang. I don't know who listens to the radio station, or they're just too ashamed to talk to the 8,500. But mixed out for you Mondays. Temperature is now 15 degrees, high of 19. And, of course, cloudy all day, potential rain as well. So back yourself out this one. And the songs are absolutely everyone here today for Mix Out for You Mondays. And we're going to kick things off with, of course, a bit of Kiss. And my favourite song of theirs, I Was Made for Loving You, playing for next here on 3KD's Mix Out for You Mondays.

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1: What is good? Welcome back to the show. You beautiful listeners, where you're tuning in from, some big towns or small towns, just down the road. Of course, we're here live in Bundoora and Victoria, Melbourne, that is, if you're listening to iHeartRadio, because we can listen to all sorts of places around the world there with that great app. And of course, 15:03 a.m. Well, if you even broke into my house, good on you, because the door's unlocked, but nothing to take, because I'm a hustler, just getting by. But if this isn't it, by Huey Lewis and the News, absolute ripper song from 1984, and from July 10th it was released, recorded in 1983, off the album called Sports, and it peaked here on our ARIA's charts at number 20, number 6 in Canada. Iceland in number 10, and US Billboard's charts in number 5 for that year. Absolute ripper, and we'll kick things off with Big Kiss, I Was Made For You, Loving You, and our very next song, because it's mixed out for you Monday. It's Daylight Savings Time, so that's out of whack as well. I was up to work 3:30 in the morning, and a little bit dusty as of now, but of course, I thought, why not pump me up? And this song, hopefully pump you guys up, because you guys are the listeners and trying to keep you locked in as much as I can for the amount of time I'm on the mic. But this song always makes me happy. I use this as my entry songs usually when I can for my comedy sets. And, of course, we're going to kick things off and hopefully get you all pumping for this next song. And of course, it's the Village People with Macho Man playing for you next here on 3KND, Mix It Up for Mondays. Woo!

0: G'day, this is Graham Connors, and like me, you're tuned to 3KND. Cool.
1: Welcome back to the show, into our first half an hour of this awesome show of Midday Rush from 12 to 2 today. And that was the Piano Man by the legendary Billy Joel, released all the way back in 1973. So songs today are absolutely for absolutely everyone. And we're going to slowly get into the more modern hits at the moment. And of course, that song was released all the way back then and peaked here on our shores at number 20 and number 10 over in Canada, and also number 4 on the US Billboard charts. And before that, we had, of course, I'm Still Standing by Elton John, and then Village People with Macho Man. Our very next song we've got here is our very own The Rubens, absolutely great band, and this is their great song called Love in Life, playing for you next time. 3KND, a cool, and it's deadly.

Little Light Man here, mixing it out for your cheeky Mondays for the midday rush with the 8 to 5,000. 20 minutes now until the 1 o'clock news hits, and absolutely still some absolute ripper song still to go. Now tomorrow is Tuesday, of course, and it's Double Hit Tuesday. It's one of my favourite days, and all the school Fridays. Every day is my favourite day. It's a cruisy job. I love it being here and speaking to all different types of people, for big and small. In different age groups, and talking different age groups as well. And of course, then we're on TikTok Live. We've got 6 viewers at the moment. It's small but big. And of course, you can jump on there at Aidan Hitchens Comedy, AdenHitchins, and comedy, hit on the chins. And yeah, I've got some absolutely great songs still to go, like this next one for all your American Pie lover fans out there. You'll remember this song that's going to play for you next, and it only goes for a couple of minutes. I reckon you go for an extra two minutes, but of course it's Laid by James playing for you next, 3KD, playing the best songs on AM Radio.

A little bit of Arthur Franklin there here on 3KD. It's cool and it's deadly, of course. And 15:03 a.m. iHeartRadio app or via TikTok Live. Cockatoo, what's going on? And 12:52 is the time here. 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And Mix It Up for You Mondays brings you absolutely, you just never know what's going to bring. Of course, there's only 8 minutes left until the 1 o'clock news hits, and I'm back for another hour as well. So make sure you don't go anywhere and listen to these great songs. But our very next song is a bit of Cry for you, and this is from The Movies. And that's for you next year on 3KD. Cool and deadly.

0: When it's this popular, you know it's going to be good. So come and check out The Midday Rush with Aidan Hitchens, weekdays from 12 till 2, here at the coolest and deadliest station in the nation, 3KND. We're cool and deadly.
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2: I'm Sophie Clark. After a night of celebrations in Sydney's East, Roosters fans are at the SCG showing their support for the champion men's and women's sides. The club claimed its 16th premiership against a valiant Newcastle side to secure a one-point victory in front of more than 80,000 fans. Roosters fan Lara has relived the roller coaster after the side went down 12-0.
3: Tight game's a good game. Kept us on the edge of our seat that first half. I was messaging all my friends going, guys, it's over. Yeah. And then, oh my gosh, that second half, it was just a blur. But we came out on top and I'm so proud of the boys. Up the chookies.
2: High interest rates are putting added pressure on households across the country. Chamber of Commerce and Industry data shows two-thirds of Western Australian homes are experiencing financial stress. Premier Roger Cook says he understands many residents are doing it tough.
4: Cost of living issues are impacting on families and households, and that's why we've got such a big emphasis on cost of living measures, whether that's our fuel support payment, our WA student assistance payment, all go anywhere fares.
2: Polling shows the approval ratings of the Prime Minister and Treasurer have fallen to new lows. The Redbridge research also shows the primary vote for the major parties remains relatively stable. One Nation has edged back ahead of Labor 29% to 28%. The US has removed all of its bombers from RAF Fairford, the UK base at the centre of an alleged terror plot. American officials have confirmed the aircraft have been removed to return to their home stations, but did not give a reason. The US Coast Guard has found a debris field in its search for a medical jet which lost contact while flying over the Atlantic. Seven people were on board the plane flying from Bermuda to Boston. Rear Admiral Matt Lake says they're still looking for survivors.
5: This is a large and demanding search area. Our crews are employing fixed-wing aircraft, helicopter, boats and cutters to search the area and will continue to evaluate all available information as our operation progresses.
2: Also making news, Andrew Mountbatten Windsor has launched legal action against Thames Valley Police over his arrest in relation to the Epstein files. The New Zealand Prime Minister is pushing to introduce passport pre-travel between his country and Australia. A nationwide call has been issued for blood plasma donations due to a winter shortfall, and Australian actor Alistair Smart has died at the age of 90. He featured in the first ever episode of Play School, which aired in 1966. Updating sport, Sydney says Nick Blakey's given the AFL club no indication he wants to leave. The Star Swan is one of four players waiting for police to wrap up their investigation into the incident at Ullman Hotel. It's expected all four of those players will remain at the red and white. Both Sydney NRL and NRLW sides have been named premiers after winning their season-ending deciders. Alex Dimonor has come from a set-down to knock out Russia's Andrei Rublev and advance to the China Open semi-finals. Novak Djokovic produced a trademark comeback against Alexander Zverev.
6: You're tuning into the Midday Rush with Aidan Hitchens, your host from Monday to Friday from 12 to 2, here on your beloved station, bringing you the best bangers and living your childhood memories. Here on 3KND, it's cool and deadly. Welcome back to the last hour of Power for a Cheeky Monday. Mix it up for your Mondays here on the Midday Rush with Aidan Hitchens, if you're just tuning in. I'm here Monday to Friday, usually, unless I am taking a course sickies and doing other things with my life, because I've got shitloads of leave. I can take whenever I want, really. And love it here every day, playing the best songs on AM radio. The temperature is 14 degrees, high of 19 today, apparently, and cloudy, mostly cloudy for the rest of the day. 10% of chance of rain. Tomorrow will be rain and stuff like that. But, good on the Roosters for getting a butthole-clenching win over in, of course, the NRL Grand Final yesterday against the Knights. 19-18 was the score at the end. And I thought Knights was going to hold on and get in front and take home the chocolates. But not meant to be for 2026. And now we're all going to be bored waiting around for the cricket or something to kick off. But playing the best songs on AM radio and Mixed FM Mondays, like always, give us a call here on 03-9471-1305. And we're going to play a bit of Gorillaz for you. And this is Dare, playing for you next time on 3KD, Cool and Deadly.

0: It's lit on the Midday Rush.
1: What is good and what is going on? Welcome back to the show if you're just tuning in. And so that was a bit of a mix out for you Mondays for a little bit Britney Spears, My Prerogative, released all the way. Of course, it was another song from the 80s. Released all the way back in 2004 of her copy of that. And, of course, we had the Gorillaz with Dare. And you don't know what's going to play for the next kind of last hour of power of the Cheeky Monday. And we're taking it, I'm 31. And the people around that area should know this song is going to play next because it absolutely, every time it plays, everyone just goes nuts. And, of course, it's a bit of DJ Ortiz-E. I don't know how to say Ortiz-E. And this is, of course, Hey Baby, playing for you next here on 3KD's Cool and Deadly.

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1: Bit of Stardust there, taking it all the way back to 1998 here, and mixed out for you Cheeky As Mondays. Only about 39 minutes left of the show, to be precise, like an autistic person. And, of course, there was Music Sounds Better With You. Pete here on our shores at number four, and right around the world, of course, in Spain, number one, and the US dance club charts as well, but number one as well. Coming up next, we have a little bit of Dom Dilla, and this is Addicted to Bass, playing for you next here on 3KD, A Cool and It's Deadly.

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0: Hello, I'm Jacob Pittelow. Newcastle Knights fans are preparing to welcome their team home after a valiant effort in the NRL Grand Final with a fan event due to kick off at McDonald Jones Stadium. Thousands of Roosters supporters packed out the SCG this morning to celebrate wins in the men's and women's premierships, while the underdog Knights weren't able to overcome the Sydney side in the men's game. This Roosters fan admits he was nervous until they had scored their first try.
1: Because the first try to be 12-6, I just had my confidence back up, knew Roosters going to win.
0: The campaign for a road user charge to replace the fuel levy is being reignited amid surging petrol prices and a rise in EV ownership. Data from the latest budget update shows income from the petrol excise was $100 million less than first forecast amid changing habits. Shadow Treasurer Tim Wilson says ultimately the question is how to spend the money once a road user charge is introduced.
2: Really, at a government level, is what does that money then go to? People like me think it should go towards, roads, because EVs are nearly double the weight and they have just as much of an impact on the road as everyone else. Whereas from the conversations in government, they seem to just want it to go towards EV charges.
0: Health advocates and the federal government argue data from Queensland shows strong enforcement works in the fight against illicit tobacco. Data shows sales of legal tobacco jumped by 55% in the first month of new enforcement laws and remained higher over 6 months. Some schools in Queensland are trialling a four-day week. Under the plan, senior students attend school for 4 days and study from home on the fifth. Former principal Tracy Tully has told Today the time off class will allow teachers extra time to catch up on extra work.
3: Teachers would be really enjoying the prospect of protected time to doing their marking as well as their lesson planning.
0: Television viewers in parts of regional South Australia will lose access to Channel 10. Network 10 and Win have been unable to strike a long-term deal after an agreement between them ended. From Friday, audiences in Mount Gambier and the Riverland will lose 10, 10 Drama and 10 Comedy. Also making news, the Federal Treasurer is downplaying the possibility of more cost of living relief in the upcoming budget update. Reality TV star Sam Wood will remain behind bars, charged with domestic violence offences, and licensed venues say it's getting harder to catch underage drinkers as fake ID schemes cause problems. Checking sport, the AFL trade period is underway and St Kilda says discussions are progressing as they look to trade Rowan Marshall to Geelong. West Coast has confirmed interest in Melbourne's Trent Rivers. Alex de Minaur is through to the China Open semi-finals for a second year running. Novak Djokovic defeated Alexander Zverev to win through. And wins in the UEFA Nations League for the Netherlands, Portugal, Denmark and Malta. That's the latest. I'm Jacob Pittelow.
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I'll be playing you all those fabulous hits of the 70s, taking you back in time when life was fun and Australian music ruled. 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

0: Hello, I'm Jacob Pitlow. Bleary-eyed Roosters players and fans have packed the SCG to keep the celebrations rolling for the 2026 NRL Premiers. Thousands packed the ground for a special event celebrating being crowned both men's and women's champions on the same day, the Bondi Club edging out a valiant Newcastle by 1 point in a grand final classic. This fan is over the moon with the team's performance.
1: Epic game. I was one of the avid spectators there. The Roger Federer fullbacks and James Tedesco won the Clive Churchill medal. He was absolutely immense. Up the Mighty Roosters, yup, your team!
0: Other states and territories are being encouraged to look to Queensland when it comes to stamping out the illegal tobacco trade. Legal tobacco sales in the state have increased by 55% following an enforcement blitz. Cancer Council Australia David Martin says the results are pleasing to see.
2: For years we have called for stronger action against the illicit tobacco market because it undermines public health, fuels organised crime and makes it easier for people to continue smoking. And the results emerging from Queensland show strong enforcement does reduce the availability of illicit tobacco and helps drive people back to the legal market.
0: More than a quarter of homes up for sale across the country have been sitting on the market unsold for 6 months or more. Data shows more than 18% of residential properties listed for sale in Sydney and 21% of residential properties in Melbourne have been on the market for more than 180 days. TV personality Sam Wood will remain in custody after having domestic violence offences heard in a Queensland court for the first time. Amy Drew has more.
3: The 46-year-old didn't appear in Maroochydore Magistrates Court when his case was mentioned. The matter adjourned until Thursday, where he is expected to appear for a bail application. Wood was arrested in Noosa as police responded to reports of alleged domestic violence. He was charged with assault occasioning bodily harm, domestic violence offence and strangulation in a domestic setting. Wood shot to fame on the third season of reality TV show The Bachelor, where he met wife Snezana. Amy Drew reporting.
0: And if you or someone you know is experiencing domestic violence, you can contact 1-800-RESPECT. Debris has been found in the Atlantic Ocean after a medical jet went down while en route from Bermuda to Boston. Six people were on board the plane when it lost contact with authorities. The US Coast Guard is searching for survivors. Checking sports, St Kilda's Rowan Marshall could be headed to Geelong, but the Saints won't confirm if they want to pick a player or both from the Cats. West Coast is eyeing off Melbourne's Trent Rivers, and the Western Bulldogs say they're open to working with multiple clubs in order to secure a deal with Port Adelaide for Zach Butters. Alex de Minaur is through to the China Open semi-finals for the second year in a row, and the Netherlands, Portugal, Denmark and Malta have all taken wins this morning in the UEFA Nations League. You're up to date. I'm Jacob Pitlow.
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Kalamura.

0: Hello, I'm Jacob Pittelow. The coalition is struggling to regain ground in the polls despite voters believing the party is best placed to manage the economy. Economic management was 7% higher as an issue of concern among respondents to the latest AFR Redbridge survey. The coalition remains in third place behind One Nation and Labor when it comes to the primary vote. Liberal Senator Andrew Bragg says people are frustrated with the system overall.
1: Because whether you're in small business or whether you're a worker, you can feel the pain. And I think we need to do more on our policy flank to win the confidence of the electorate, that we do have the right stuff to right the ship, and that's something that we'll be doing in coming months.
0: The Newcastle Knights have been given a hero's welcome back to their city following a valiant end to their NRL Premiership dream. An official fan event is now underway at McDonald Jones Stadium after the SCG was filled with a sea of red, white and navy as thousands of Roosters fans celebrated victories in the men's and women's premierships. Former Bachelor star Sam Wood has appeared in court via video link following an alleged domestic violence incident in Noosa on Saturday night. The 46-year-old was arrested and charged with assault, occasioning bodily harm and strangulation. He will remain behind bars until at least Thursday, when he's next scheduled to appear. A woman is in police custody after a man was stabbed in the hand in Sydney's Inner West. The 48-year-old man is in a stable condition in hospital after being attacked outside a cinema on King Street in Newtown. A 27-year-old woman was found nearby, allegedly armed with a knife. New South Wales police say a taser was used to detain the woman after she failed to drop the weapon as directed. Animal welfare advocates say boaties heading out to sea during whale season need to be better informed about natural hazards in the water. Humpbacks and dolphins are increasingly at risk of serious injuries from vessel strikes. The International Whaling Commission is pushing for safer shipping routes and slower vessel speeds. Senior naturalist Isabel Taylor says improving awareness could also be beneficial.
2: It is a sort of general concern and consensus in the whale watch fleet. Some of the behaviours we see from the public or recreational vessels. I think it's really a lack of education, and more needs to be done in the way of information to drive safely around these animals.
0: And Melbourne's observation wheel is being reopened for the first time in years. The institution will open its doors next week after closing down during COVID. Checking sport, Sydney says Nick Blakey isn't planning to leave the Swans. He's one of four players waiting for police to wrap up their investigation into the incident at the Pullman Hotel. It's expected all four will remain with the Red and White during the trading season. Jesse Hogan, meanwhile, is ditching the Giants, heading south to join Collingwood. And in soccer, Portugal wants Cristiano Ronaldo to make himself available for selection ahead of the next international window. You're up to date. I'm Jacob Pittelow.
3: What was that?
4: 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Must be 4 o'clock.
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0: You're great.
1: Nice.
0: That's a fun song.
1: It is a fun song. You're a genius.
0: Thank you.

0: Hello, I'm Jacob Pittolo. The Lord Mayor of Newcastle is adding his voice to calls for calm as the community reels from the tragic crash at a night's fan gathering before the grand final. A 5-year-old girl is among those seriously injured and an 18-year-old peeplater has been charged. Mayor Gavin Morris says people need to respect the legal process.
1: It's really hard not to speak up, and I'd love to say things, but I cannot because, yeah, justice now and the courts need to run their course, and it's a police matter.
0: New polling shows the personal standings of the Prime Minister and Treasurer have fallen to new lows. The Redbridge poll shows economic management was 7% higher as an issue of concern. The cafe and restaurant sector says the Reserve Bank has used the wrong approach in their ban on credit card surcharges. The central bank maintains the ban will have little to no meaningful impact on inflation, but Australian Restaurant and Cafe Association Chief Executive Wes Lambert says that's not the case.
2: I've noticed that prices went up, and I've been to dozens of cafes and restaurants in the past 4 days. I haven't seen a single one that hasn't increased their prices.
0: Queensland's policing front line will be bolstered by the addition of 35 new officers. The newest members are being deployed across the state from Mount Isa down to Brisbane. More than 2,000 police have now been sworn in since the Crisafulli government came to office. Almost 1 in 3 of Australia's tertiary students are from overseas, according to new data from News Corp. Data shows more international students are opting to study in Australia, giving the country an international intake almost 3 times the average of comparably wealthy nations. A fast food chain is under fire with claims the company has stopped using Australian pork in its products. Guzmani Gomez is reportedly using Danish product, which is cheaper than local product due to a global oversupply. David Wright from the Victorian Farmers Federation says customers should be made aware, calling for clearer country of origin labelling.
3: It's not just us pig farmers, it's also the beef guys, it's the sheep guys, it's the dairy guys, the horticultural guys, it's right across agriculture in Victoria. I actually think this is a win-win for government and consumer, and it comes across as an absolute no-brainer.
0: Also making news, Andrew Mountbatten-Windsor has launched legal action against Thames Valley Police over his arrest in relation to the Epstein files, and a nationwide call has been issued for blood plasma donations due to a winter shortfall. Checking sports, St Kilda's Rowan Marshall could be headed to Geelong, but the Saints won't confirm if they want a pick, a player, or both from the Cats. West Coast is eyeing off Melbourne's Trent Rivers, while Jesse Hogan has already made the jump from GWS to Collingwood, and the Wallabies have arrived in Auckland ahead of Saturday's opening Bledisloe Cup test against the All Blacks. Australia hasn't beaten the home side at Eden Park since 1986. You're up to date. I'm Jacob Pittolo.

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1: Yo, stop the tape. Hold on. Listen, man, this Swiss, it's not a game. It's going down. We ain't playing with y'all. Scorpion, sting that ass. And we doing this for the...

Hey, this is Steven. I'm the keyboard player in the Blacktivism band. I want to make a shout out to 3KND, Cool and Deadly.

0: Hello, I'm Jacob Pitolo. Rugby league boss Peter Volandis is standing by the decision to feature a tribute to Jai Arrow before yesterday's NRL Grand Final. The divisive announcement followed weeks of uncertainty and speculation about pre-match entertainment, and many fans felt it was an inappropriate choice to kick off the decider. Peter Volandis believes it was the right call.
1: We don't listen to the haters, we listen to the majority of the population. 95% of the population would have seen that for what it was. And Jai Arrow is an inspiration to anyone that has a fatal disease or has been given some very bad news.
0: Health advocates and the federal government argue data from Queensland shows strong enforcement works in the fight against illicit tobacco. Data shows sales from legal tobacco jumped 55% in the first month of new enforcement laws and remained higher over 6 months. The newly implemented ban on credit card surcharges appears to be having a different effect than intended. Rather than absorbing the cost as intended, many cafes and businesses say they've had to pass on the fee to customers through higher prices. Fitness influencer and former Bachelor star Sam Wood remains behind bars in Queensland after facing court on domestic violence charges. The 46-year-old from Brighton is accused of assault and strangulation following an alleged incident in Noosa. Melbourne's observation wheel has been refurbished and is ready to reopen to the public. The attraction has been shut down for 5 years, switched off during the height of COVID. Skyline Attractions owner Jay Jones says the experience will be better than ever when it reopens next week.
2: It's got a better customer experience. We've got two fantastic VIP cabins that you can have a happy half hour in. We've got a mixed reality game that the kids can play. There's lots of interactive stuff on the screen that tells you all about Melbourne.
0: The US has now removed all of its bombers from RAF Fairford in the UK base at the centre of an alleged terror plot. American officials have confirmed the aircraft have now been removed to return to their home stations, but did not give a reason. Also making news, the well-known sign on a border of WA and South Australia has been removed today. The sign, which had welcomed people to the border for more than 30 years, will be replaced with a new sign next year, which was chosen by public vote. And animal welfare advocates are pushing for safer shipping routes, with humpback whales and dolphins at increasing risk of injuries from vessel strikes. Checking sport, former Bombers captain Zach Merritt is officially a Hawk after a deal was reached on day one of the trade period. Essendon will receive picks 15, 25 and a future second rounder. In other trade news, Collingwood champion Scott Pendlebury is heading to the Gold Coast, joining the Suns in exchange for pick 65 in this year's draft. And four-time champion Max Verstappen has broken his season drought with his first victory of the year at the Bahrain Formula One Grand Prix. That's the latest. I'm Jacob Pitolo.

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1: Chaka Khan. Chaka Khan. Chaka Khan. Chaka Khan.

0: Hello, I'm Jacob Pittelow. The Prime Minister says Pacific nations are facing a threat to their existence and the world must act to combat the effects of climate change. Anthony Albanese and Energy Minister Chris Bowen are in Fiji for the pre-COP climate conference. Australia has committed just over $7 million to accelerate the rollout of renewable energy across the region and has signed a new deal with Vanuatu to support the nation's energy transition. Mr. Albanese says the Pacific nations are on the front line of action against climate change and it's important their voices are heard.
1: We know that we're seeing more intense and more extreme weather events more frequent on occasion because of the science on climate change has told us that that would occur.
0: Former Bachelor star Sam Wood has appeared in court via video link following an alleged domestic violence incident in Noosa on Saturday night. The 46-year-old was arrested and charged with assault occasioning bodily harm and strangulation. He will remain behind bars until at least Thursday when he is next scheduled to appear in court. Melbourne Airport is stepping up a crackdown on Uber drivers trying to rip off passengers. A passenger claims a driver locked her in his car this morning. Airport CEO Laurie Argus says the behaviour won't be tolerated.
2: To get locked in a vehicle against your will is completely unacceptable. So we've escalated that within Uber. We've said you absolutely have to get this resolved.
0: There's a renewed push for more flexible learning options for senior students. A number of schools in Queensland are currently trialling a four-day week. Those involved reportedly receiving a flood of job applications from teachers. Former Queensland Principal Tracy Tully says the model is all about making room for vocational training and building discipline.
3: It's a flexible timetable. It is actually 5 days, but 4 days on site in the classroom. And it's for seniors. It's for senior students.
0: A teenage boy accused of murdering his mother and attempting to murder his sister has fronted a West Australian court. The 16-year-old boy allegedly stabbed the 35-year-old woman in the southern Perth suburb of Bentley in July. His 12-year-old sister escaped with serious injuries. The 16-year-old is expected to enter a plea in December when he next appears in Perth Children's Court. Also making news, Israeli officials say a Fly Dubai pilot accused of stabbing his colleague had planned to crash into Israel's Ben Gurion Airport to cause mass casualties. Checking sport, AFL trade season is in full swing with Jesse Hogan officially a Pie, leaving the Giants to go to Collingwood. North Melbourne hasn't given up hope of Josh Gota remaining with the club, despite the defender wanting to get to Hawthorn. Meantime, Jamie Graham has met with North Melbourne board members this afternoon, with reports he's set to be named the club's new coach. And batsman Nick Maddison admits he was surprised by his late call-up to the Australian squad a decade on from his last test appearance. You're up to date. I'm Jacob Pittelow.
4: G'day,

White sands by coconut groves under the bluest skies. Experience affluence on the sparkling water, then dry off in front of the fire luau. Your relaxing massage climaxes with a tropical sunset, after which you can drink in the golden showers.

Wadamuli. My name is Gurujala. I'm from Central Queensland, from the Wangan and Jagalingu people. I'm out here for the Blacktivism concert, and shout out to 3KND.

0: Hello, I'm Jacob Pittelo. The Prime Minister says Pacific nations are facing a threat to their existence and the world must act to combat the effects of climate change. Anthony Albanese and Energy Minister Chris Bowen are in Fiji for the pre-COP climate conference. Australia has committed just over $7 million to accelerate the rollout of renewable energy across the region and has signed a new deal with Vanuatu to support the nation's energy transition. Mr. Albanese says the Pacific nations are on the front line of action against climate change and it's important their voices are heard.
1: We know that we're seeing more intense and more extreme weather events more frequent on occasion because of the science on climate change has told us that that would occur.
0: Former Bachelor star Sam Wood has appeared in court via video link following an alleged domestic violence incident in Noosa on Saturday night. The 46-year-old was arrested and charged with assault occasioning bodily harm and strangulation. He will remain behind bars until at least Thursday when he's next scheduled to appear in court. Melbourne Airport is stepping up a crackdown on Uber drivers trying to rip off passengers. A passenger claims a driver locked her in his car this morning. Airport CEO Laurie Argus says the behaviour won't be tolerated.
2: To get locked in a vehicle against your will is completely unacceptable. So we've escalated that within Uber. We've said you absolutely have to get this resolved.
0: There's a renewed push for more flexible learning options for senior students. A number of schools in Queensland are currently trialling a four-day week. Those involved reportedly receiving a flood of job applications from teachers. Former Queensland Principal Tracy Tully says the model is all about making room for vocational training and building discipline.
3: It's a flexible timetable. It is actually 5 days, but 4 days on site in the classroom. And it's for seniors. It's for senior students.
0: A teenage boy accused of murdering his mother and attempting to murder his sister has fronted a West Australian court. The 16-year-old boy allegedly stabbed the 35-year-old woman in the southern Perth suburb of Bentley in July. His 12-year-old sister escaped with serious injuries. The 16-year-old is expected to enter a plea in December when he next appears in Perth Children's Court. Also making news, Israeli officials say a Fly Dubai pilot accused of stabbing his colleague had planned to crash into Israel's Ben Gurion Airport to cause mass casualties. Checking sport, AFL trade season is in full swing with Jesse Hogan officially a Pie, leaving the Giants to go to Collingwood. North Melbourne hasn't given up hope of Josh Gota remaining with the club, despite the defender wanting to get to Hawthorn. Meantime, Jamie Graham has met with North Melbourne board members this afternoon, with reports he's set to be named the club's new coach. And batsman Nick Maddison admits he was surprised by his late call-up to the Australian squad a decade on from his last test appearance. You're up to date. I'm Jacob Pittelo.

0: Hello, I'm Jacob Pittelow. The Prime Minister says Pacific nations are facing a threat to their existence and the world must act to combat the effects of climate change. Anthony Albanese and Energy Minister Chris Bowen are in Fiji for the pre-COP climate conference. Australia has committed just over $7 million to accelerate the rollout of renewable energy across the region and has signed a new deal with Vanuatu to support the nation's energy transition. Mr. Albanese says the Pacific nations are on the front line of action against climate change and it's important their voices are heard.
1: We know that we're seeing more intense and more extreme weather events more frequent on occasion because of the science on climate change has told us that that would occur.
0: Former Bachelor star Sam Wood has appeared in court via video link following an alleged domestic violence incident in Noosa on Saturday night. The 46-year-old was arrested and charged with assault occasioning bodily harm and strangulation. He will remain behind bars until at least Thursday when he's next scheduled to appear in court. Melbourne Airport is stepping up a crackdown on Uber drivers trying to rip off passengers. A passenger claims a driver locked her in his car this morning. Airport CEO Laurie Argus says the behaviour won't be tolerated.
2: To get locked in a vehicle against your will is completely unacceptable. So we've escalated that within Uber. We've said you absolutely have to get this resolved.
0: There's a renewed push for more flexible learning options for senior students. A number of schools in Queensland are currently trialling a four-day week. Those involved reportedly receiving a flood of job applications from teachers. Former Queensland Principal Tracy Tully says the model is all about making room for vocational training and building discipline.
3: It's a flexible timetable. It is actually 5 days, but 4 days on site in the classroom. And it's for seniors. It's for senior students.
0: A teenage boy accused of murdering his mother and attempting to murder his sister has fronted a West Australian court. The 16-year-old boy allegedly stabbed the 35-year-old woman in the southern Perth suburb of Bentley in July. His 12-year-old sister escaped with serious injuries. The 16-year-old is expected to enter a plea in December when he next appears in Perth Children's Court. Also making news, Israeli officials say a Fly Dubai pilot accused of stabbing his colleague had planned to crash into Israel's Ben Gurion Airport to cause mass casualties. Checking sport, AFL trade season is in full swing with Jesse Hogan officially a Pie, leaving the Giants to go to Collingwood. North Melbourne hasn't given up hope of Josh Gota remaining with the club, despite the defender wanting to get to Hawthorn. Meantime, Jamie Graham has met with North Melbourne board members this afternoon, with reports he's set to be named the club's new coach. And batsman Nick Maddison admits he was surprised by his late call-up to the Australian squad a decade on from his last test appearance. You're up to date. I'm Jacob Pittelow.
4: 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KMD. You're my man.

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0: Hello, I'm Jacob Pittelo. The Prime Minister says Pacific nations are facing a threat to their existence and the world must act to combat the effects of climate change. Anthony Albanese and Energy Minister Chris Bowen are in Fiji for the pre-COP climate conference. Australia has committed just over $7 million to accelerate the rollout of renewable energy across the region and has signed a new deal with Vanuatu to support the nation's energy transition. Mr. Albanese says the Pacific nations are on the front line of action against climate change and it's important their voices are heard.
1: We know that we're seeing more intense and more extreme weather events more frequent on occasion because of the science on climate change has told us that that would occur.
0: Former Bachelor star Sam Wood has appeared in court via video link following an alleged domestic violence incident in Noosa on Saturday night. The 46-year-old was arrested and charged with assault occasioning bodily harm and strangulation. He will remain behind bars until at least Thursday when he's next scheduled to appear in court. Melbourne Airport is stepping up a crackdown on Uber drivers trying to rip off passengers. A passenger claims a driver locked her in his car this morning. Airport CEO Laurie Argus says the behaviour won't be tolerated.
2: To get locked in a vehicle against your will is completely unacceptable. So we've escalated that within Uber. We've said you absolutely have to get this resolved.
0: There's a renewed push for more flexible learning options for senior students. A number of schools in Queensland are currently trialling a four-day week. Those involved reportedly receiving a flood of job applications from teachers. Former Queensland Principal Tracy Tully says the model is all about making room for vocational training and building discipline.
3: It's a flexible timetable. It is actually 5 days, but 4 days on site in the classroom. And it's for seniors. It's for senior students.
0: A teenage boy accused of murdering his mother and attempting to murder his sister has fronted a West Australian court. The 16-year-old boy allegedly stabbed the 35-year-old woman in the southern Perth suburb of Bentley in July. His 12-year-old sister escaped with serious injuries. The 16-year-old is expected to enter a plea in December when he next appears in Perth Children's Court. Also making news, Israeli officials say a Fly Dubai pilot accused of stabbing his colleague had planned to crash into Israel's Ben Gurion Airport to cause mass casualties. Checking sport, AFL trade season is in full swing with Jesse Hogan officially a Pie, leaving the Giants to go to Collingwood. North Melbourne hasn't given up hope of Josh Gota remaining with the club, despite the defender wanting to get to Hawthorn. Meantime, Jamie Graham has met with North Melbourne board members this afternoon, with reports he's set to be named the club's new coach. And batsman Nick Maddison admits he was surprised by his late call-up to the Australian squad a decade on from his last test appearance. You're up to date. I'm Jacob Pittelo.

Hey, this is Natasha, and you're listening to 3K&D Cool and Deadly. Big shout out to the mobs in Torres Strait, Taboola family. Have a good one.

looks insane when she thinks of the way her father's hands touched her body the night before. So she plunges a needle into a vein and tries to ease her pain. Something I reckon's been done a million, million times before. As she slips off into the everlasting dirt, I'm sure I heard her whisper, shh. Made me who I am. I am an angry woman. Well, I'm a girl from the streets. Young boy walks through the park with a knife in his pocket, and they tell me he's going hunting. And a businessman leaves a business lunch. We had a business house and walks through the park in a business type of way, becomes the hunter. Later in the night, you hear an ambulance siren screaming out as a thief.

boy, I'm a boy, I'm a boy, I'm a boy, I'm a boy from the streets. Where the lawyer sits in his lawyer office, contemplating his one charity case for the month, and picks up his Rolex and looks at the time, calls his wife and says, hello, darling, how you doing? What's that, honey? The red Ferrari won't go, that's okay, baby. You just take the blue one. Everything will be okay. Who made me who I am? I am a wealthy man. Well, I'm a man of the law. Let me tell you about the law. Lawyer sits, the lawyer sits, the lawyer talks and the lawyer walks.

money in his pocket, he says that he can talk for all the judges. Hell, he probably can talk for all the prophets. Well, the politician sits in his politician office doing those politician type of things and sees a photograph of himself from some long dead street march and says, where did the idealist

You know, somewhere in one of those treeless overnight suburbs sits a single mother reading a two-day-old newspaper, and she cries for that young girl found dead on the train. Sheds a tear for the businessman's family and reads a statement from the lawyer which says the young boy was locked up under some politician laws. And hell, I think of mandatory sentencing, and hell, I think of death in custody.

them into their arms and sewing their mouths shut, and I'm sitting there and I'm eating a pot roast and I'm feeling good. I think of television being so important, selling Nike.

Fernandina, Fernandina, Fernandina, Fernandina, Fernandina, Fernandina, Fernandina, Fernandina, Fernandina, Fernandina, Fernandina, Fernandina, Fernandina, Fernandina, Fernandina, Fernandina, Fernandina, Fernandina, Fernandina, Fernandina, Fernandina, Fernandina, Fernandina, Fernandina, Fernandina, Fernandina, Fernandina, Fernandina, Fernandina, Fernandina, Fernandina, Fernandina, Fernandina, Fernandina, Fernandina, Fernandina, Fernandina, Fernandina, Fernandina, Fernandina, Fernandina, Fernandina, Fernandina, Fernandina, Fernandina, Fernandina, Fernandina, Fernandina, Fernandina, Fernandina, Fernandina, Fernandina, Fernandina, Fernandina, Fernandina, Fernandina, Fernandina, Fernandina, Fernandina, Fernandina, Fernandina, Fernandina, Fernandina,

Cool, deadly.

0: Hello, I'm Jacob Pittelow. The Prime Minister says Pacific nations are facing a threat to their existence and the world must act to combat the effects of climate change. Anthony Albanese and Energy Minister Chris Bowen are in Fiji for the pre-COP climate conference. Australia has committed just over $7 million to accelerate the rollout of renewable energy across the region and has signed a new deal with Vanuatu to support the nation's energy transition. Mr. Albanese says the Pacific nations are on the front line of action against climate change and it's important their voices are heard.
1: We know that we're seeing more intense and more extreme weather events more frequent on occasion because of the science on climate change has told us that that would occur.
0: Former Bachelor star Sam Wood has appeared in court via video link following an alleged domestic violence incident in Noosa on Saturday night. The 46-year-old was arrested and charged with assault occasioning bodily harm and strangulation. He will remain behind bars until at least Thursday when he's next scheduled to appear in court. Melbourne Airport is stepping up a crackdown on Uber drivers trying to rip off passengers. A passenger claims a driver locked her in his car this morning. Airport CEO Laurie Argus says the behaviour won't be tolerated.
2: To get locked in a vehicle against your will is completely unacceptable. So we've escalated that within Uber. We've said you absolutely have to get this resolved.
0: There's a renewed push for more flexible learning options for senior students. A number of schools in Queensland are currently trialling a four-day week. Those involved reportedly receiving a flood of job applications from teachers. Former Queensland Principal Tracy Tully says the model is all about making room for vocational training and building discipline.
3: It's a flexible timetable. It is actually 5 days, but 4 days on site in the classroom. And it's for seniors. It's for senior students.
0: A teenage boy accused of murdering his mother and attempting to murder his sister has fronted a West Australian court. The 16-year-old boy allegedly stabbed the 35-year-old woman in the southern Perth suburb of Bentley in July. His 12-year-old sister escaped with serious injuries. The 16-year-old is expected to enter a plea in December when he next appears in Perth Children's Court. Also making news, Israeli officials say a Fly Dubai pilot accused of stabbing his colleague had planned to crash into Israel's Ben Gurion Airport to cause mass casualties. Checking sport, AFL trade season is in full swing with Jesse Hogan officially a Pie, leaving the Giants to go to Collingwood. North Melbourne hasn't given up hope of Josh Gota remaining with the club, despite the defender wanting to get to Hawthorn. Meantime, Jamie Graham has met with North Melbourne board members this afternoon, with reports he's set to be named the club's new coach. And batsman Nick Maddison admits he was surprised by his late call-up to the Australian squad a decade on from his last test appearance. You're up to date. I'm Jacob Pittelow.
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G'day, I'm Philip Adams and I prattle away on Radio National, a program called Late Night Live, but there's a better radio station than ours. But you, look, if I get caught saying this, I'm in deep doo-doos, but 3KND is the best radio station in the universe. They listen to it in distant galaxies with the same enthusiasm that I do. Good on ya, 3KND.

See them stars up there in the midnight sky, flickering away from afar, glimmering just for you and me. Them stars have been there a long time, well before you and me. But that man on the moon, you know, he sees what he sees. He's seen all the wars and mankind's misery. I wonder what's next that he will see. Only he can tell, because we may not be around.

Hello, I'm Jacob Pittelo. The Prime Minister says Pacific nations are facing a threat to their existence and the world must act to combat the effects of climate change. Anthony Albanese and Energy Minister Chris Bowen are in Fiji for the pre-COP climate conference. Australia has committed just over $7 million to accelerate the rollout of renewable energy across the region and has signed a new deal with Vanuatu to support the nation's energy transition. Mr. Albanese says the Pacific nations are on the front line of action against climate change and it's important their voices

0: as a herd.
1: We know that we're seeing more intense and more extreme weather events, more frequent on occasion, because of the science on climate change has told us that that would occur.
0: Former Bachelor star Sam Wood has appeared in court via video link following an alleged domestic violence incident in Noosa on Saturday night. The 46-year-old was arrested and charged with assault occasioning bodily harm and strangulation. He will remain behind bars until at least Thursday, when he's next scheduled to appear in court. Melbourne Airport is stepping up a crackdown on Uber drivers trying to rip off passengers. A passenger claims a driver locked her in his car this morning. Airport CEO Laurie Argus says the behaviour won't be tolerated.
2: To get locked in a vehicle against your will is completely unacceptable. So we've escalated that within Uber. We've said you absolutely have to get this resolved.
0: There's a renewed push for more flexible learning options for senior students. A number of schools in Queensland are currently trialling a four-day week. Those involved reportedly receiving a flood of job applications from teachers. Former Queensland Principal Tracy Tully says the model is all about making room for vocational training and building discipline.
3: It's a flexible timetable. It is actually 5 days, but 4 days on site in the classroom. And it's for seniors. It's for senior students.
0: A teenage boy accused of murdering his mother and attempting to murder his sister has fronted a West Australian court. The 16-year-old boy allegedly stabbed the 35-year-old woman in the southern Perth suburb of Bentley in July. His 12-year-old sister escaped with serious injuries. The 16-year-old is expected to enter a plea in December when he next appears in Perth Children's Court. Also making news, Israeli officials say a Fly Dubai pilot accused of stabbing his colleague had plans to crash into Israel's Ben Gurion Airport to cause mass casualties. Checking sport, AFL trade season is in full swing with Jesse Hogan officially a Pie, leaving the Giants to go to Collingwood. North Melbourne hasn't given up hope of Josh Gota remaining with the club, despite the defender wanting to get to Hawthorn. Meantime, Jamie Graham has met with North Melbourne board members this afternoon, with reports he's set to be named the club's new coach. And batsman Nick Maddison admits he was surprised by his late call-up to the Australian squad a decade on from his last test appearance. You're up to date. I'm Jacob Pittelow.

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Woo!

0: Hello, you mob. My name is Kyle Vandercock. I'm a proud Warramaya Yuin man. 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
1: We would have been friends. Pop song.

0: Hello, I'm Jacob Pittelo. The Prime Minister says Pacific nations are facing a threat to their existence and the world must act to combat the effects of climate change. Anthony Albanese and Energy Minister Chris Bowen are in Fiji for the pre-COP climate conference. Australia has committed just over $7 million to accelerate the rollout of renewable energy across the region and has signed a new deal with Vanuatu to support the nation's energy transition. Mr. Albanese says the Pacific nations are on the front line of action against climate change and it's important their voices are heard.
1: We know that we're seeing more intense and more extreme weather events more frequent on occasion because of the science on climate change has told us that that would occur.
0: Former Bachelor star Sam Wood has appeared in court via video link following an alleged domestic violence incident in Noosa on Saturday night. The 46-year-old was arrested and charged with assault occasioning bodily harm and strangulation. He will remain behind bars until at least Thursday when he's next scheduled to appear in court. Melbourne Airport is stepping up a crackdown on Uber drivers trying to rip off passengers. A passenger claims a driver locked her in his car this morning. Airport CEO Laurie Argus says the behaviour won't be tolerated.
2: To get locked in a vehicle against your will is completely unacceptable. So we've escalated that within Uber. We've said you absolutely have to get this resolved.
0: There's a renewed push for more flexible learning options for senior students. A number of schools in Queensland are currently trialling a four-day week. Those involved reportedly receiving a flood of job applications from teachers. Former Queensland Principal Tracy Tully says the model is all about making room for vocational training and building discipline.
3: It's a flexible timetable. It is actually 5 days, but 4 days on site in the classroom. And it's for seniors. It's for senior students.
0: A teenage boy accused of murdering his mother and attempting to murder his sister has fronted a West Australian court. The 16-year-old boy allegedly stabbed the 35-year-old woman in the southern Perth suburb of Bentley in July. His 12-year-old sister escaped with serious injuries. The 16-year-old is expected to enter a plea in December when he next appears in Perth Children's Court. Also making news, Israeli officials say a Fly Dubai pilot accused of stabbing his colleague had planned to crash into Israel's Ben Gurion Airport to cause mass casualties. Checking sport, AFL trade season is in full swing with Jesse Hogan officially a Pie, leaving the Giants to go to Collingwood. North Melbourne hasn't given up hope of Josh Gota remaining with the club, despite the defender wanting to get to Hawthorn. Meantime, Jamie Graham has met with North Melbourne board members this afternoon, with reports he's set to be named the club's new coach. And batsman Nick Maddison admits he was surprised by his late call-up to the Australian squad a decade on from his last test appearance. You're up to date. I'm Jacob Pittelo.
4: KMD. You're my mum.

0: G'day, this is Paulie and
1: Chris
0: from Simply Bushed.
1: And you're listening to 3KND
0: Cool and Deadly.
1: Yeah.
0: That's all. Goodbye.

0: Hello, I'm Jacob Pittelow. The Prime Minister says Pacific nations are facing a threat to their existence and the world must act to combat the effects of climate change. Anthony Albanese and Energy Minister Chris Bowen are in Fiji for the pre-COP climate conference. Australia has committed just over $7 million to accelerate the rollout of renewable energy across the region and has signed a new deal with Vanuatu to support the nation's energy transition. Mr. Albanese says the Pacific nations are on the front line of action against climate change and it's important their voices are heard.
1: We know that we're seeing more intense and more extreme weather events more frequent on occasion because of the science on climate change has told us that that would occur.
0: Former Bachelor star Sam Wood has appeared in court via video link following an alleged domestic violence incident in Noosa on Saturday night. The 46-year-old was arrested and charged with assault occasioning bodily harm and strangulation. He will remain behind bars until at least Thursday when he is next scheduled to appear in court. Melbourne Airport is stepping up a crackdown on Uber drivers trying to rip off passengers. A passenger claims a driver locked her in his car this morning. Airport CEO Laurie Argus says the behaviour won't be tolerated.
2: To get locked in a vehicle against your will is completely unacceptable. So we've escalated that within Uber. We've said you absolutely have to get this resolved.
0: There's a renewed push for more flexible learning options for senior students. A number of schools in Queensland are currently trialling a four-day week. Those involved reportedly receiving a flood of job applications from teachers. Former Queensland Principal Tracy Tully says the model is all about making room for vocational training and building discipline.
3: It's a flexible timetable. It is actually 5 days, but 4 days on site in the classroom. And it's for seniors. It's for senior students.
0: A teenage boy accused of murdering his mother and attempting to murder his sister has fronted a West Australian court. The 16-year-old boy allegedly stabbed the 35-year-old woman in the southern Perth suburb of Bentley in July. His 12-year-old sister escaped with serious injuries. The 16-year-old is expected to enter a plea in December when he next appears in Perth Children's Court. Also making news, Israeli officials say a Fly Dubai pilot accused of stabbing his colleague had planned to crash into Israel's Ben Gurion Airport to cause mass casualties. Checking sport, AFL trade season is in full swing with Jesse Hogan officially a Pie, leaving the Giants to go to Collingwood. North Melbourne hasn't given up hope of Josh Gota remaining with the club, despite the defender wanting to get to Hawthorn. Meantime, Jamie Graham has met with North Melbourne board members this afternoon, with reports he's set to be named the club's new coach. And batsman Nick Maddison admits he was surprised by his late call-up to the Australian squad a decade on from his last test appearance. You're up to date. I'm Jacob Pittelow.

Hi Melbourne, this is Shelley Morris and you're listening to 3KND Cool and Deadly. Stay tuned for all the latest news, community information and deadly Indigenous music from all around the country.

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There's gotta be more to this. Well, it's a hard day to call, but I still put you.

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West side is where I grew up, where I threw up my first liquor. That's where I became a nigga, so I stay true to the game, representing my name. D-Trouble, ready to change the game. West side thing.

Hello, this is Jason Tambling from the Mary River. That's where I'm from now. All right, you're listening to 3KND, Cool and Deadly.

I'm gonna go to the last.

I wanna move.

0: Hello, I'm Jacob Pittolo. The Prime Minister says Pacific nations are facing a threat to their existence and the world must act to combat the effects of climate change. Anthony Albanese and Energy Minister Chris Bowen are in Fiji for the pre-COP climate conference. Australia has committed just over $7 million to accelerate the rollout of renewable energy across the region and has signed a new deal with Vanuatu to support the nation's energy transition. Mr. Albanese says the Pacific nations are on the front line of action against climate change and it's important their voices are heard.
1: We know that we're seeing more intense and more extreme weather events, more frequent on occasion, because of the science on climate change has told us that that would occur.
0: Former Bachelor star Sam Wood has appeared in court via video link following an alleged domestic violence incident in Noosa on Saturday night. The 46-year-old was arrested and charged with assault occasioning bodily harm and strangulation. He will remain behind bars until at least Thursday, when he is next scheduled to appear in court. Melbourne Airport is stepping up a crackdown on Uber drivers trying to rip off passengers. A passenger claims a driver locked her in his car this morning. Airport CEO Laurie Argus says the behaviour won't be tolerated.
2: To get locked in a vehicle against your will is completely unacceptable. So we've escalated that within Uber. We've said you absolutely have to get this resolved.
0: There's a renewed push for more flexible learning options for senior students. A number of schools in Queensland are currently trialling a four-day week. Those involved reportedly receiving a flood of job applications from teachers. Former Queensland Principal Tracy Tully says the model is all about making room for vocational training and building discipline.
3: It's a flexible timetable. It is actually 5 days, but 4 days on site in the classroom. And it's for seniors. It's for senior students.
0: A teenage boy accused of murdering his mother and attempting to murder his sister has fronted a West Australian court. The 16-year-old boy allegedly stabbed the 35-year-old woman in the southern Perth suburb of Bentley in July. His 12-year-old sister escaped with serious injuries. The 16-year-old is expected to enter a plea in December when he next appears in Perth Children's Court. Also making news, Israeli officials say a Fly Dubai pilot accused of stabbing his colleague had planned to crash into Israel's Ben Gurion Airport to cause mass casualties. Checking sport, AFL trade season is in full swing with Jesse Hogan officially a Pie, leaving the Giants to go to Collingwood. North Melbourne hasn't given up hope of Josh Gota remaining with the club, despite the defender wanting to get to Hawthorn. Meantime, Jamie Graham has met with North Melbourne board members this afternoon, with reports he's set to be named the club's new coach. And batsman Nick Maddison admits he was surprised by his late call-up to the Australian squad a decade on from his last Test appearance. You're up to date. I'm Jacob Pittolo.

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Deadly.

This song I'd like to dedicate to Aboriginal women of this country. Aboriginal women throughout history, Truganini, Mumshu, Ujuru Noonuckle, Ruth Cummins, Kate Elizabeth McCarthy. I sing this song. I sing it for my sisters, who I feel are the backbone of our struggle in this country, trying to keep it together.

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friend, mind your way. Time will catch up to you someday. 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When you're spinning, you can't see all the places that you wanna be.

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What kind of things have come your way? I hope they're better than before. I've been watching from the side, so the worlds and yours collide.

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If a problem should arise, stand strong and look to the skies.

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0: Hello, I'm Jacob Pittelow. The Prime Minister says Pacific nations are facing a threat to their existence and the world must act to combat the effects of climate change. Anthony Albanese and Energy Minister Chris Bowen are in Fiji for the pre-COP climate conference. Australia has committed just over $7 million to accelerate the rollout of renewable energy across the region and has signed a new deal with Vanuatu to support the nation's energy transition. Mr. Albanese says the Pacific nations are on the front line of action against climate change and it's important their voices are heard.
1: We know that we're seeing more intense and more extreme weather events more frequent on occasion because of the science on climate change has told us that that would occur.
0: Former Bachelor star Sam Wood has appeared in court via video link following an alleged domestic violence incident in Noosa on Saturday night. The 46-year-old was arrested and charged with assault occasioning bodily harm and strangulation. He will remain behind bars until at least Thursday when he's next scheduled to appear in court. Melbourne Airport is stepping up a crackdown on Uber drivers trying to rip off passengers. A passenger claims a driver locked her in his car this morning. Airport CEO Laurie Argus says the behaviour won't be tolerated.
2: To get locked in a vehicle against your will is completely unacceptable. So we've escalated that within Uber. We've said you absolutely have to get this resolved.
0: There's a renewed push for more flexible learning options for senior students. A number of schools in Queensland are currently trialling a four-day week. Those involved reportedly receiving a flood of job applications from teachers. Former Queensland Principal Tracy Tully says the model is all about making room for vocational training and building discipline.
3: It's a flexible timetable. It is actually 5 days, but 4 days on site in the classroom. And it's for seniors. It's for senior students.
0: A teenage boy accused of murdering his mother and attempting to murder his sister has fronted a West Australian court. The 16-year-old boy allegedly stabbed the 35-year-old woman in the southern Perth suburb of Bentley in July. His 12-year-old sister escaped with serious injuries. The 16-year-old is expected to enter a plea in December when he next appears in Perth Children's Court. Also making news, Israeli officials say a Fly Dubai pilot accused of stabbing his colleague had planned to crash into Israel's Ben Gurion Airport to cause mass casualties. Checking sport, AFL trade season is in full swing with Jesse Hogan officially a Pie, leaving the Giants to go to Collingwood. North Melbourne hasn't given up hope of Josh Gota remaining with the club, despite the defender wanting to get to Hawthorn. Meantime, Jamie Graham has met with North Melbourne board members this afternoon, with reports he's set to be named the club's new coach. And batsman Nick Maddison admits he was surprised by his late call-up to the Australian squad a decade on from his last test appearance. You're up to date. I'm Jacob Pittelow.

As Prime Minister of Australia, I am sorry. On behalf of the Government of Australia, I am sorry. On behalf of the Parliament of Australia, I am sorry. And I offer you this apology.

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And if I cut you, you cut me, what comes out? Red blood. Not different color blood, only red blood, yes.

majestic mountain ranges, lofty waterfalls, an ageless dreamland of priceless treasures. Pristine crystal waters, rivers, brooks, streams,

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0: Hello, I'm Jacob Pittelow. The Prime Minister says Pacific nations are facing a threat to their existence and the world must act to combat the effects of climate change. Anthony Albanese and Energy Minister Chris Bowen are in Fiji for the pre-COP climate conference. Australia has committed just over $7 million to accelerate the rollout of renewable energy across the region and has signed a new deal with Vanuatu to support the nation's energy transition. Mr. Albanese says the Pacific nations are on the front line of action against climate change and it's important their voices are heard.
1: We know that we're seeing more intense and more extreme weather events more frequent on occasion because of the science on climate change has told us that that would occur.
0: Former Bachelor star Sam Wood has appeared in court via video link following an alleged domestic violence incident in Noosa on Saturday night. The 46-year-old was arrested and charged with assault occasioning bodily harm and strangulation. He will remain behind bars until at least Thursday when he is next scheduled to appear in court. Melbourne Airport is stepping up a crackdown on Uber drivers trying to rip off passengers. A passenger claims a driver locked her in his car this morning. Airport CEO Laurie Argus says the behaviour won't be tolerated.
2: To get locked in a vehicle against your will is completely unacceptable. So we've escalated that within Uber. We've said you absolutely have to get this resolved.
0: There's a renewed push for more flexible learning options for senior students. A number of schools in Queensland are currently trialling a four-day week. Those involved reportedly receiving a flood of job applications from teachers. Former Queensland Principal Tracy Tully says the model is all about making room for vocational training and building discipline.
3: It's a flexible timetable. It is actually 5 days, but 4 days on site in the classroom. And it's for seniors. It's for senior students.
0: A teenage boy accused of murdering his mother and attempting to murder his sister has fronted a West Australian court. The 16-year-old boy allegedly stabbed the 35-year-old woman in the southern Perth suburb of Bentley in July. His 12-year-old sister escaped with serious injuries. The 16-year-old is expected to enter a plea in December when he next appears in Perth Children's Court. Also making news, Israeli officials say a Fly Dubai pilot accused of stabbing his colleague had planned to crash into Israel's Ben Gurion Airport to cause mass casualties. Checking sport, AFL trade season is in full swing with Jesse Hogan officially a Pie, leaving the Giants to go to Collingwood. North Melbourne hasn't given up hope of Josh Gota remaining with the club, despite the defender wanting to get to Hawthorn. Meantime, Jamie Graham has met with North Melbourne board members this afternoon, with reports he's set to be named the club's new coach. And batsman Nick Maddison admits he was surprised by his late call-up to the Australian squad a decade on from his last test appearance. You're up to date. I'm Jacob Pittelow.

Now, here comes the music. Okay, all you need is some patience and a little practice, and you'll soon be disco dancing with the best. Let's start with the basic two-beat turn. I'll count it for you like this. Step left,

0: Well, that's it. Good luck. And keep on dancing.
1: Yama, you mob, you're speaking with Barbara and woman Caroline Kell on Jar Jar We're on Country. I'm from Blackwattle Coaching and Consulting, and you are listening to 3K and D, Cool and Deadly, and Stay Deadly, you mob.

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1: What's up, Negroes and Negrettes? It's your boy Warren G. You know what I'm saying? Chilling with the homeboy Mac 10.

0: Good morning, I'm Sophie Clark. The Federal Opposition is preparing to unveil the details of its immigration policy. Opposition leader Angus Taylor is expected to announce a much lower migration target than previously expected. The policy is expected to target people overstaying visas or hopping between types, as well as students, temporary visa holders with non-essential skills and family reunion programs. The Prime Minister says Pacific nations are facing an existential threat due to climate change. Anthony Albanese and Energy Minister Chris Bowen are in Fiji for the pre-COP climate conference. Australia's pledged over $7 million to help Pacific nations transition away from fossil fuels. Mr. Albanese says they are on the front line.
1: We know that we're seeing more intense and more extreme weather events, more frequent on occasion. Because of the science on climate change has told us that that would occur, and that unfortunately is what is playing out.
0: A large storm system is expected to bring widespread showers to parts of Queensland. Residents in the Darling Downs and along the southeast coast are being warned to expect large hail, damaging winds and even potential flash flooding. British government officials insist RAF Fairford base is safe after the US withdrew all of its bombers from the site. The military base, used by the United States for operations in Iran, has been at the centre of a plot being investigated by UK counter-terrorism investigators. US media's reported a new threat led to the decision to remove the planes. Military analyst Colonel Cedric Layton has told CNN bases are often under surveillance.
2: What they do is they can collect both intelligence as well as conduct potential sabotage operations. And the big fear in this particular case was that they would actually be conducting some kind of sabotage operation, which would have been directed not just against the base itself, but against these aircraft.
0: The US Department of Defense is understood to have stopped using Anthropic AI's tools. Secretary Pete Hegseth has flagged the move back in February, labelling the products a supply chain risk. But as recently as last week, the Claude AI model was still being used by the department. And the Nobel Prize for Medicine has been awarded to three scientists for their work revealing the inner workings of the brain. Updating sport, Rooster star Salisi Fokiti has reportedly locked down his future with the NRL club after recording the highest number of tackles for the Tricolours during the side's grand final clash with the Knights. News Corp reports the deal will keep the New Zealander off the market until at least 2030. Alex Diminor is through to the final of the China Open for the first time after his Polish opponent retired while trailing in the second set. He'll face Novak Djokovic tonight. And in NFL, the Carolina Panthers have beaten the Detroit Lions 32-26.

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I'll be playing you all those fabulous hits of the 70s, taking you back in time when life was fun and Australian music ruled. 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

0: I'm Sophie Clark. The federal opposition is expected to unveil a plan to slash migration by two-thirds, Chelsea Bowden reports.
1: The opposition's net migration target is expected to be significantly lower than previously anticipated, at around 100,000 in the first year if it wins the next federal election. This would sit between the targets of 130,000 announced by One Nation and the federal government's aim of 220,000. The opposition's policy is set to target overstayers, visa hoppers, students, temporary visa holders with non-essential skills and family reunion programs. Chelsea Bowden reporting.
0: The climate minister is defending the estimated $20 million cost of the pre-COP climate conference in Fiji. Only two leaders from nations beyond the Pacific are at the meeting hosted by Australia, Fiji and Tuvalu. Chris Bowen says the talks are crucial to draw attention to the threats facing the region. The long-awaited reveal of the Olympic and Paralympic sports program could be delayed until next year. The International Olympic Committee is still deciding which events will run. Brisbane 2032 President Andrew Laveris says he's hopeful the program will be finalised this year, but concedes the process could drag out further. Research suggests the hallmarks of addiction may be creeping into more everyday behaviours than we realise. A Flinders University study shows excessive gaming, binge eating and compulsive shopping share many of the characteristics of recognised addictions. It's because these behaviours are part of everyday life that it's harder to spot when they're becoming unhealthy habits. Advocates are calling on the United Nations to formally recognise today as World Cerebral Palsy Day. The day, which first launched in Sydney in 2012, now sees more than 100 nations come together to raise awareness of the lifelong condition. One advocate living with CP, Hannah Divney, believes UN recognition is needed.
2: This is a really important time to be doing that, especially in light of the recent changes to the NDIS and the potential that that has in impacting the lives of not only people with cerebral palsy, but people with all sorts of disabilities across the country.
0: And the Victorian government is considering following New South Wales in making motor neuron disease a notifiable condition. Updating sport, Callum Wilkie has been named St Kilda's best and fairest, receiving the Travis Barker Award. The club's Rowan Marshall opted not to attend the awards night as he seeks a move to Geelong during the AFL trade. Alex Diminor is preparing to face Novak Djokovic in the first of the China Open tonight, and the chair of the England Cricket Board says they've learned from the mistakes of their Ashes defeat, booking a 50-over warm-up match against a WA 11 before the summer's ODI series. That's the latest. I'm Sophie Clark.

0: Bro, are you on your phone?
1: Yeah, what?
0: Can you do something?
1: Look, this floor's clean. What do you want me to do?
0: Bro, look busy. You know what? Have you met my mate? Mr. Broom? Mr. Broom? Meet Zara.
1: What?
0: Have you met his missus? Mrs. Floor?
1: Yeah.
0: I feel like I can hear them now. Zion! Help me, Zion! I'm dirty! Zion!
2: Why you sitting on your ass? You're stagnant. I finished uni. I'm a graduate. Tongan hombre. With my bachelor's. Don't look away. You're not having it. I'm losing weight. Gaining stamina. Making real films. Jesse, my camera. Going on dates and she down for what? ZG.

Yeah.

0: with that, like I'm with that. Hope you watching your back.
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0: Hey there, Harrison Peterson here from NIRS News, coming to you from the lands of the Yuggera and Turrbal peoples. An OpenAI employee will face a parliamentary inquiry in Canberra today after ChatGPT was able to access public and unreleased government health statistics. OpenAI's Jason Kwon will give evidence at the inquiry looking into the effects of artificial intelligence. Labor MP Jo Briskie is leading the inquiry. She's told the ABC she wants to hear what OpenAI is doing to prevent future Medicare security breaches.
1: It's about how do we make sure that doesn't happen again, what needs to change from OpenAI's perspective, and also how do we make sure more broadly across all of those big companies that they are getting the mechanisms in place to mitigate against the known risks.
0: One of the world's lowest-lying nations will host international talks on the climate crisis. 14 world leaders, including Prime Minister Anthony Albanese, are in Tuvalu as part of a pre-COP31 summit. Tuvalu sits at an average 2 metres above sea level, with residents being forced to leave the country because of coastal erosion. Speaking to SBS, Climate Change Minister Chris Bowen says the summit is an important step towards meaningful action.
2: I'm very confident that COP31 will be remembered as one in which, in a difficult environment, the world took a forward step.
0: The Albanese government has faced criticism for spearheading the event while also considering expanding coal and gas projects. Western Australian police have been given powers to ban protesters planning to disrupt the country's biggest military expo. Running from today till Thursday, the Land Forces Expo will showcase the latest technology used by militaries across the globe in Boorloo, Perth. The Western Australian government has set aside $11.5 million to allow police to ban protesters from entering security zones around Perth's convention centre. A protest has been planned to move through the city's Yagan Square to Elizabeth Quay today. Former Prince Andrew Mountbatten Windsor has launched legal action against police over his arrest earlier this year. Details and other stories after this.
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4: Program sponsor.
0: The brother of King Charles is taking legal action against police over his arrest in relation to the Epstein files earlier this year. Andrew Mountbatten Windsor has requested Britain's Judicial Office examine the lawfulness of the search warrants that led to his arrest. The former prince was arrested in February on suspicion of leaking government documents to the late sex offender Jeffrey Epstein. Britain's Thames Valley Police say they are engaged in legal proceedings. A laboratory worker at a plague research institute in Siberia has fallen ill and died in undisclosed circumstances, prompting authorities to quarantine dozens of people and the head of Russia's health watchdog to fly to the Irkutsk region. The death has sparked public health fears on social media, but the authorities say the situation is under control. Plague is endemic to Siberia, which is the location of the first known prehistoric human outbreak, as a bacterium that causes it is present among the small wild mammals in its vast wilderness and their fleas. It is rare for Russians to fall ill with plague. However, the cases in other parts of the world, notably Africa, occur every year. The US, European Commission and the World Health Organization say they are closely monitoring the situation. Now a look at weather for around the country today. Rain with a possible storm in Muggeridge and Brisbane with a top of 29 degrees. 27 with a shower or two on Gadigal Country, Sydney, while it's 22 and mostly sunny on Ngunnawal and Ngambri Country, Canberra. 19 with a shower or two in Nam, Melbourne, and rain in Nipaluna, Hobart with a max of 15. A top of 20 with showers in Tandanya, Adelaide, sunny and 27 degrees in Boorloo, Perth, and a possible shower in Garamilla, Darwin with a top of 33 degrees. And that's been the latest from NIRS News.
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4: Good morning in the Daily Mob out there for a Tuesday. Finally, the sun is out. It's been overcast all morning, but I don't mind it being overcast because then it keeps it nice and cool. And we do need the rain. That is for sure. How you doing? We're in the second hour of the show. 0493 222 822 is how you can get in contact with me if you'd like to ask me for a song. I'd love to play it for you, whatever it is. Let us know what you're up to this morning. What did you get up to over your long weekend? I hope you got up to something exciting or maybe nothing at all, because sometimes they're the best things to do is nothing at all. But what we do here at AAA is play all the deadly country music mix for you. So let's keep the music rolling here this morning. This is Troy Brady Owls right here on The Brekkie Show.

got it. Triple A Murray Country, The Brekkie Show, Benny Walker there, If You Want It, You Got It. Before that one, a little bit of Miranda Lambert, Famous in a Small Town, and The Wet Whistles before that one, Bury Me Alive. How you doing this morning? 0493 222 822. How you can send me through your requests or good morning message or whatever it is that you would like to do. Hey, the first day back at school, eh? The kids have got to go back. Got to go back. They've had their little 2 weeks off. It was pretty good in terms of the weather. I think we only had probably about two or three really hot days in there over that two-week period during the school holidays. So, yeah, that would have been good for the kids. But all you got to do is take them down the beach or take them somewhere for a bit of a swim, and they're happy, aren't they? Just let them cut loose for hours and hours and hours. Hey, the grand final yesterday was played for the Koori Knockout and War. Wiradjuri Aboriginal Rivers were the grand final winners over Bourke. Yeah, congratulations to War on winning the Koori Knockout for 2026. I don't know where they're going to host it for next year. I don't know if it's been released yet or whether they've made a decision on it. But, yeah, well done. And well done to Bourke as well. They've been fairly consistent over these last few years, making grand finals and semi-finals and all that sort of stuff. So good to see little country towns like Bourke making it into finals footy at these carnivals. You love it when the small towns can get in there, that is for sure. And congratulations, I think Jerome Burns got the player of the final as well, so congratulations to him for getting that deadly award. Grand final War were pretty strong in that one, pretty dominant, but like I say, well done to Bourke, and well done to all the other teams as well who got themselves and their family and friends along to this year's Koori Knockout, which was down there in Newcastle. Newcastle would have been just absolutely buzzing, obviously, because also in the NRL, the Knights made the grand final as well against the Roosters there. So, Newcastle itself, the town and the surrounding areas just would have been absolutely buzzing. Well done also to the NRLW Roosters. They defeated the Broncos there in that game. That one was a pretty one-sided affair. The Roosters put on plenty of points, but the Broncos got there to the grand final again, but wasn't to be this year for the Broncos. Lots of grand finals happening over the weekend. Was your team in the grand final? Are you still celebrating with your family and friends? Well, I'll see if I can continue the celebration here. Let's go with a little bit of Larry Fleet here. This is Mix 'Em Up with Whiskey right here on The Brekkie Show.

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1: AAA Murray Country, The Bracky Show. Good morning, guys. How you going? It's a beautiful overcast Tuesday morning, 7:40 here in the studios. Flying solo this morning. I'm sure Gyla Bales will be back on deck tomorrow. We had some Rascal Flatts, How They Remember You, some King Stingray, Sweet Arnhem Land, Casey Barnes, Sparks Fly, and a little bit of Tucker Whitmore in there as well. 3, 2, 1. Hey, don't forget the tickets are now on sale for CMC Rocks next year. Brooks and Dunn are the headlining act for next year. There's also some other deadly artists there as well. So, yeah, why not go online and check it all out and see what it's all about? I'm sure the tickets will be snapped up pretty quick with Brooks and Dunn coming into town, that is for sure. I just don't even know. Yeah, there'd be. I don't know. Anyway, I'm just rambling on anyhow. I was thinking about one thing and I was thinking about another thing, and then I thought, Ray, don't even say it. let's just keep the. I need Gyla Bales here. That's what it is. See, I'm a little bit off. I need her here to help me out and bounce back and forward with her. And when she's not here, it just throws me off just a little bit. Not really. Kinda does. Sorta kinda. Is that a thing? Is that even a word? Sorta kinda. Anyway, let's keep the music rolling here this morning. This is Uncle Seaman Dan here going back home right here on The Brekkie Show with your host, Ray Nagus.

0: I'm Sophie Clark. A crackdown on students and visa holders will form part of a coalition plan to slash migration. The opposition will aim to reduce net migration to about 100,000 people in the first year if it wins the next election. The policy is expected to prioritise visa applicants with skills needed to support the country's growth. Hearings for a landmark federal inquiry into artificial intelligence get underway today. Executives from OpenAI, Anthropic, Microsoft and Google will give evidence. OpenAI's chief strategy officer is expected to face questions over its rogue agent's hack of government websites. Committee Chair Joe Briskie has told the ABC the government wants to ensure a similar incident never happens again.
1: The Prime Minister made a point in the inquiry in that direction. He's very keen for this inquiry to ask some of those questions to OpenAI about that incident. Most importantly, what we do next. How do we make sure that OpenAI can make a commitment to Australians that doesn't happen again?
0: Federal police believe organised crime groups are using artificial intelligence to help with their operations. The AFP warns the technology is being utilised to create fake documents, identities and business records. Russia is being asked to provide accurate information about the death of a lab worker at a plague research institute. Russian officials say the woman died of pneumonia of an unknown origin and insist they're monitoring the situation. Johns Hopkins University's Dr. Amesh Abdullah has told today there are many questions that need to be answered.
2: They're taking very aggressive measures in terms of what they're doing at the hospitals, what they're doing with potential contacts. And that's not congruent with plague. Plague is something that is easily treatable in the 21st century. You don't see countries take measures like that for plague in the modern era. So there's something that's not adding up.
0: Motor neuron disease patients and their families are asking the Victorian government to match New South Wales and make MND a notifiable condition. In New South Wales, doctors and hospitals are now required to report new cases to public health authorities. The Victorian Health Minister has told the Herald Sun she's considering whether to introduce similar measures. Briefly, the long-awaited reveal of the Olympic and Paralympic sports program could be delayed until next year. Advocates are calling on the United Nations to formally recognise today's World Cerebral Palsy Day. And author and former UK politician Geoffrey Archer has died at the age of 86. Publisher HarperCollins says he died suddenly and peacefully at home. Updating sport, Hawthorn has secured former Essendon captain Zach Merritt on day one of the AFL trade period. Jamie Graham is expected to be named North Melbourne's new coach after narrowly missing out on jobs with Carlton and Essendon this year. Daniil Medvedev has been disqualified from his China Open semi-final against Novak Djokovic after hitting a spectator with a ball. Aussie Alex de Minaur will take on the Joker in tonight's final. And in the UEFA Nations League, wins for Italy, Hungary and France, as well as Sweden.

I've heard people say that too much of anything is not good for you, baby. But I don't know about that. There's many times that we've loved and we've shared love and made love. It doesn't seem to me like it's enough.

0: granddaughter, I feel like listening to old music.
1: Why, Nan?
0: Because I love it, granddaughter.
1: Like what? Back to the calm again.
2: I said, blue moon of Kentucky, keep on a shining.
1: What's that old fella's name again? You know, Sweet Lips.
3: Put your sweet lips a little closer to the phone.
1: Let him breathe. Oh no, the Beatles really not.
2: Will you still need me? Will you still feed me when I'm 64?
0: Yes, granddaughter, Patsy Cline, Jim Reed, The Beatles, and many more from that era.
1: It's cool and deadly.
0: That's right, granddaughter. What else are you going to tell the listeners?
1: Don't forget to listen to Polly. She'll bring back all memories from your young years.
0: Sundays, granddaughter, what time?
1: 12 to 3.
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Cool and deadly.

0: I'm Sophie Clark. One Nation MP Barnaby Joyce says the policies of the major parties show the minor parties driving political direction. The federal opposition is preparing to unveil the details of its immigration policy, including a much lower migration target than previously expected. Angus Taylor is expected to reveal a future coalition government would slash migration to about a third of the current intake. Mr. Joyce says it appears to him the party is looking to strike middle ground between his party and Labor.
1: Look, I don't want to really rubbish them. I'm really happy that One Nation are moving the agenda, and that's why they're all heading off in this direction. It's One Nation that's doing this. One Nation has, with six people in the parliament, is having a great effect on policy structure in Australia, and I'm happy about that.
0: Leaders from tech giants OpenAI and Anthropic are due to appear before a parliamentary inquiry into AI today. They're expected to face questions over what safeguards are in place to protect Australians from data incursions. The probe follows a breach which saw a rogue OpenAI bot access Medicare and other government websites. Data shows less than 10% of domestic violence survivors believe their employer actively supported them in the workplace. Most workplaces surveyed as part of a new report say they're confident they'd know how to respond if an employee asked for help. Showers and storms are affecting the border region of New South Wales and Queensland. The Weather Bureau warns strong winds, hail and heavy rain are likely to redevelop this afternoon. Senior meteorologist Angus Hines says some regions could be at risk of flash flooding.
2: It could bring perhaps a short burst of quite heavy rainfall. And in that case, we're probably looking at some areas picking up 20, 30, maybe 40 millimetres of rain, which is a wet day, but that rain could come down really fast. And that's often the issue with thunderstorms. Is it might not rain for long, but if it really belts down for that time, it's still enough rain to lead to potential areas of flash flooding.
0: An abandoned baby chimp will leave Queensland to make a new home in South Australia. The three-month-old suffered a fractured leg after being dropped by her mother and has been recovering at Rockhampton Zoo. She'll head to Monado Safari Park this month to join 12 other chimpanzees. Also making news, a new health facility has been proposed for Sydney's southwest to address hospital wait times in the region. A health warning's been issued in Tasmania following an overdose-related death linked to drugs unknowingly laced with opioids. And travellers are being reminded a new pick-up and drop-off zone is operating at Melbourne Airport. Updating sport, Fremantle assistant Jamie Graham has been named to take over as AFL coach at Melbourne after missing out on the top job with Carlton and Essendon. Matilda's star Mary Fowler has withdrawn from the squad for upcoming friendlies against Germany and Haiti. Football Australia is saying the decision, due to personal reasons, was made following discussions with Manchester City and Matilda's staff. And two semi-final walkovers have set up a clash between Alex de Minaur and Novak Djokovic in the China Open final. That's the latest. I'm Sophie Clark.

Hi, this is Grant Hanson inviting you to join me every Friday afternoon for Koori Classics from 2 to 3pm, playing you all the latest and greatest in Indigenous music. Songs that'll make you feel deadly, songs that'll make you want to dance around the house. I'm here and I'm live every Friday afternoon from 2 to 3pm, Koori Classics on 3KND, cool and deadly.

few questions that I need to know. How you could ever hurt me so.

0: Hey there, it's Harrison Peterson here from NIRS News, coming to you from the lands of the Yuggera and Turrbal peoples. An Australian soldier has died and five others have been injured during a training exercise in the Northern Territory. Defence says the incident took place at the Mount Bundy training area southeast of Darwin. The facility is used for joint live fire exercises. The statement says the next of kin of those affected have been contacted. Defence says it will provide an update on what happened when possible. Some of the world's biggest tech companies will be giving evidence in Canberra today as the Albanese government works on national standards for artificial intelligence.
1: Now is the time that we can get this right. The window won't be open to us for, you know, too much longer, and that is why the government is acting with pace to ensure that we take this opportunity and we don't squander it.
0: That's Labor MP Joe Briskie, who is leading the parliamentary inquiry on the ABC. Microsoft, Google and Anthropic will be among the companies giving evidence. Also speaking to the inquiry will be OpenAI, the company behind ChatGPT, which breached Medicare security to access public and unreleased government health statistics. Coles and Woolworths should be forced to sell hundreds of stores to kickstart a network of government-run grocers. That's according to the Greens' think tank. It wants a chain of public-owned supermarkets to reduce the cost of groceries. Former Greens MP and director of the Green Institute, Max Chandler-Mather, has told the ABC $25 billion in funding could prop up 600 stores.
2: That would allow Fair Go Grocers, the public supermarket, to function as an effective public competitor. It would force Coles and Woolworths to properly compete, but it also means that any Australian living anywhere in the country would be within walking or short driving distance of a public supermarket.
0: Over 3,000 people have bought pepper spray during a Northern Territory government trial. Territorians are allowed to use the spray for personal use.